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Ladies Love Lonnie is on. 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

woke up with a smile on my face. That's because I got woken up by the sun today instead of the rain. You know, it's been going crazy the past couple days. So today has been a great day for me. Hopefully it's been a great day for you. The king of the city is about to take over the night shift. And I got more tickets for you for that Southern Truth Tour coming up. But right here, it's T.I. with Let 'Em Know.

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0: Jay-Z, Beyonce, Morning Dew, the remix right on Power 107.5, Columbus's number one for hip-hop and R&B inside the 107 days of summer. It's the one and only At Ladies Love Lonnie, and welcome to L3 at Nights, the Taco Tuesday edition. I'm in a good mood. Hopefully you in a good mood. If you're not in a good mood, well, guess what? I got something that'll make you get in a good mood. I got more Boosie, Webby, and Pleasure P tickets for you out there. The Southern Truth Tour next week is going down. You need to be in the building, and I'm going to get me a winner here in the next 30, 40 minutes, so hang tight if you want those tickets. I'm going to also be telling you how to win tickets to that R&B tour with Chris Brown and Usher. They announced yesterday that they coming to Cincinnati, Ohio in October. And of course, your number one plug, we got those tickets for you. And we got tickets to go see Project Pat this Saturday and more. All you got to do is lock in, tap in, don't change the station, because I'm going to tell you the information on how to win. All you got to do is pay attention and listen and follow me on Instagram at Ladies Love Lonnie. But let's get this Tuesday night started. I'm excited, baby. I'm ready to get a winner already.
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3: All right, hustlers, it looks like Stephen A. Smith is big mad about the NABJ giving him the thumbs down award, but we figure let's piss off some more people.
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5: Let me tell you something. I'm big mad, too, and I can't wait till tomorrow. Because I'm giving him two. I wish I had more hands so I could give him four thumbs down. 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
4: Yeah, we about to have a good time. Ooh, with this.
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0: Trying to win these tickets to the Southern Truth Tour and qualify for a meet and greet with Boosie himself. If that's you, then lock in with me in about 10 minutes. I got you. Right here is Boss Man D-Lo. Get in with me.
1: Yeah.
2: Brown.
1: I was bad at school. Now I'm trying to dodge a scene. Just walk out the

0: Future California Girls right here on Power 107.5, Columbus's number one for hip hop and R&B. Inside the 107 days of summer, it's your girlfriend's favorite at Ladies Love Lonnie. Welcome back to L3 at Night, Taco Tuesday edition. It's still the beginning of the week. Shout out to all the Leos and Virgos getting ready to celebrate they birthday this weekend. Is going down. And don't forget, Ella Mai is going to be in the city this weekend. The Do You Still Love Me tour is going down at Kimba Live August 23rd, which is this Sunday. So that's a great way to close out Leo season and bring in Virgo season. 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Shout out to all the winners who won them tickets that we've been giving away the past 2 weeks to that Ella Mai show. But after that, we got Concert of the Summer. It's going down a couple days after that LMA. I'm talking about Boosie, Webby, Pleasure P, the Southern Truth Tour, also at Kimba Live August 29th. 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All you gotta do is be my caller number 7. 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

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To get this kind of house, you gotta sell your catalog. 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

sinning. 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

0: At nights, it's Taco Tuesday edition, man. Shout out to LeBron James for creating that vibe. But check this out, man. You know, the Southern Truth Tour is at the end of the month. We over a week away to the biggest concert to end the summer. You need to be in the building, man. All you got to do is tap in with L3 at nights, because I got the tickets for you for the rest of the week at the same time. Keep spreading the word. Why go out and buy a ticket when you can listen to my show and win for free? Just like tonight. Caller number 7, I've been looking for you. Who is this?
1: This is Miss Alma.
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1: The Raymond and Brown Tour is making another stop to Ohio later this year. And coming up in about 8 minutes, I'm going to tell you how you can win those tickets. Right here is Roddy Rich with the box.

0: Christmas is number one for hip hop and R&B. Inside the 107 days of summer, powered by people, places, and dreams. It's the biggest in the city. At Ladies Love, Lonnie, shouts out to everybody listening to the number one night show in Columbus, L3 at Nights. In case you missed the announcement, yesterday, Chris Brown and Usher announced like 8 more tour dates for that R&B tour that's been going crazy, selling out every stadium in the state. It's going down, man. They coming to Cincinnati now. They already been to Cleveland and Detroit. That's where a lot of people from the city went to when they first kicked off that stadium concert. Well, now you got a second and third chance to go enjoy that show that everybody is talking about. And it's going down October 24th at Paycor Stadium. That's where the Cincinnati Bengals play their football games at, man. It's going to be a big show. I ain't been to the R&B tour yet, but I will be in the building also. So October 24th, that's right around Halloween time. The vibes is going to be set up perfectly. And you know, Power 107.5, we your number one plug for all the concerts and tickets. And tickets to that show don't go on sale until next week. But of course, like I said, we the plug. We got them early. If you want to win them, this is how you win those tickets. Tap in and listen to my brother Nails at 2 p.m. every day this week, and you got an opportunity to win them tickets. People already been winning earlier today, yesterday, and you could be the next person that win tomorrow, all right? His show is on from 10 a.m. to 3 p.m., but if you specifically want them Chris Brown and Usher tickets, you got to listen around 1 to 2 o'clock, and he going to tell y'all how to win those, all right? Tap in.
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0: sorry to tell y'all, but AI was definitely used to create that song. But it's still a banger. I ain't gonna lie. And I'm still bumping it. It's Power 107.5, Columbus's number one for hip-hop and R&B. Inside the 107 Days of Summer, it's the GOAT at Ladies Love, Lonnie. Welcome back to L3 at Nights, that hold down the night shift. 8 p.m. all the way up until midnight. Y'all already know the vibes. I know it's only Tuesday, but it ain't too far to look ahead to the weekend, because what you doing this weekend, especially if you got a birthday, you can pull up to the DNS Lounge over east. And like I said yesterday, man, I went there for the first time last week. I had the time of my life. I ain't even gonna lie to y'all, man. That's the grown folks playground, okay? You gotta be 30 plus to enter, but the vibes is immaculate. And this Saturday, they bringing Project Pat to the city to perform live, and you need to be in the building. If you need more information, go to mycolumbuspower.com, but you can also listen to my brother Nails all week at noon, right after the lunch break mix. He gonna giving out free tickets to that show. And they got a whole festival lineup going on, man. Go to their Instagram page at DNS_lounge. But if you know, you know. I'm new to DNS, man, because, you know, I'm finally getting of age to go kick it with the grown folks. So y'all probably already know. But 10 years in the game is dope, and that's a big accomplishment in the city, because most spots don't even last a year. So to last a whole decade, that's how you know the vibes is really there at DNS Lounge. So Project Pat this Saturday, and they got something going on, I believe, Friday too, or it might be Sunday. I don't know. Go to their Instagram page and find out more.
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0: Coming up, I got the latest on that Lil Durk murder for hire trial that's officially set to begin here in 2 days. All right, keep it locked. You're going to want to know this new information. Right here is Glorilla and Cardi B.
1: Cheese. His name is Cheese.
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0: One for hip hop and R&B. Inside the 107 days of summer, it's the GOAT man himself at Ladies Love Lonnie. Don't forget to follow me on all social media platforms, because I do more outside of the radio. And the only way to find that out is by keeping up with me on social media platforms. But I got the latest on Lil Durk, as we got some new information regarding Lil Durk's murder for hire case. And he's officially set to begin trial in 2 days. August 20th is going down. The jury selection will begin, and Durk is facing life in prison as he is accused of orchestrating the murder of Quando Rondo's cousin, Lil Pab, when it had all that beef going on around 2019 and 2020 for the retaliation of the murder of King Von, which took place November 2020. And they got some new information saying that Quando Rondo's affiliates was trying to squash the beef with Lil Durk by saying they wanted to get on the phone and, you know, squash the beef. But Lil Durk, he wasn't interested in the peacemaking, as he said, "I'm not hopping on the phone to squash nothing. This is for Thang and Von," which is his brother, "and King Von." As everybody knows, he's basically saying, "Nah, I'm not squashing nothing. Somebody got to pay for this." And he allegedly continued to make threats against Quando Rondo and his crew, stating that, "Call me about peace. Take the piece of the switch." Ooh, that's not good to hear in this case, when he already been facing some difficult losses as it pertains to the upcoming trial. But he did score a win as far as getting some of the allegations removed. But Durk has been unable to keep certain pieces of evidence out of the trial, man. And they're saying that some of his songs can be used by the prosecution in this trial. So I ain't gonna lie, it's not looking good for Durk right now, but, you know, he's still gonna hope and pray. And we'll keep y'all updated when this trial begin later this week.
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0: In case you didn't hear me yesterday, I gotta tell you again, later this week, we're gonna be calling the grand prize winner for that month of free gas. Actually, here in about 7 minutes, I'm gonna tell you the exact date and time that you need to be by your phone. Right here is some Tims with Rain Dance.
1: Let's get the party started. See you at the bar, you was hardly talking. That's when I knew that your heart was scarring. 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Like, wait, babe, let me off.

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0: for hip hop and R&B. Inside the 107 days of summer, it's the King of Ohio at Ladies Love. Lonnie, don't forget, I'm up out of here at midnight, which means I got about less than an hour away to complete this Taco Tuesday edition of the number one night show in the city. And I'm here just to remind y'all, if you won anything inside the 107 days of summer, you know, like the past 2 months, then we told you that you automatically qualify for that grand prize of a whole month of free gas. Well, this week is the week. I'm going to remind y'all every day that this Friday at noon, inside the lunch break mix with DJ Mr. King and DJ Nails, and yes, me, Ladies Love Lonnie, I'm going to be in the building early this day too, so I can be on the phone when we call the winner, because I know they're going to be super excited. Everybody could use a month of free gas. I mean, I just got some gas yesterday. It was $4.53. It didn't do nothing. $15 didn't do nothing to my tank. So we trying to give back and look out. And of course, you know, we say we going to do what we do. So this Friday at noon, make sure you be by your phone if you won any prize with us inside the 107 days of summer. If you forget, I'm going to tell you again tomorrow and the next day and the next day, but hopefully it ain't too late. And hopefully you answer the phone, okay? Make sure you answer the phone this Friday, because I know y'all don't be like answering unsaved numbers. First of all, you need our number saved, but I ain't going to get into all that. But it's going down this Friday. The grand prize winner, we going to call him.
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1: Yeah. 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

more tickets to that Southern Truth Tour tomorrow night. If you didn't get the win tonight, we got you covered, man. Whatever you need, we your number one plug. I keep telling y'all, ain't no other radio station doing it like us. Always remember, a sleeper gets nothing but a dream. Good night, Columbus.

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2: 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Life goes on. I need a

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0: It's Breezy, Bryson, and Usher Raymond with that It Depends remix right here on Power 107.5. Home of that morning hustle and home of your favorite baby Bebs. It's the Radio Vixen. Happy hump day. What's up with it? Speaking of Breezy and Usher, they're headed to the Paycor Stadium Saturday, October 24th, and we got your tickets before you can buy them. 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

0: But you tapped in with your girl. 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Sis won herself a pair of tickets to the Southern Truth Tour featuring Boosie Badass, Webby, and Pleasure P going down at the Kimba Live Saturday, August 29th. And she got herself some back-to-school spending cash, $250 from her favorite station, Power 107.5. And you can win like Kenyatta, too. We still got them tickets to the Southern Truth Tours going up today. I get a guarantee winning time's coming up next.
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1: Oh, yeah.
4: Let me tell you something. 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I wish I had more hands so I could give him four thumbs down, okay?
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1: Well, we about to have a good time with this.
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0: Hustle, and home of your favorite baby Babs. In entertainment news and trending topics, Lil Durk's case don't look like it's going too good. The judge ruled that his Piss Me Off video and telecommunications are in fact admissible in the rapper's current murder for hire trial. 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

0: I'm talking about Chris Brown and Usher Raymond on that R&B tour out at the Paycor Stadium down in Cincy. It's going up October 24th. 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

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Latest from Future with them California girls. Latest from Cardi, Tim's. Your favorite baby babs got what you need. And I'm also going to throw in one of my favorite throwbacks with that Crew Love from Gold Link and Gucci Mane. Hit me up with yours.

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the issue, I squash it with the chopper with you. Shot up on your block and wash it with you. Got it with me. Case you thought I come for romping with you. Hop this in me. Cliffy jumpy sluggy stomping with you. Fire lava. 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I put you in a liner grabber. 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Got the ranks. They say I'm the shabba. I'm a mabba. Who the don? They say I'm the dada. 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That be my Jeep. We sneaky. 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

0: personal. 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I was a kid. I don't know what led me to this way of thinking. 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Wish I finished school. Could have been a student to fix computer switches. 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They would have thought the bullets was bread or they lay in your Caesar.
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corners on the chain. Fresh new J, AMG, switch lane phone. Never been a bow or lame old. Never switched up on the gango. Street cred good, always old. Let me put this cook on your face, old hitter. 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He Mr. Get It Done. I'm Mrs. One of One. Fall in love every time we link. He got me sprung.com. Mind these girls can't keep it peace. 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Yeah, we both outside. That's my time.

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Columbus is number one for hip-hop and R&B. 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Your favorite baby babs. Who else is going to be? Hey, grand rising to you. 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But first, I got more of your requests coming up right here. Let's see what we got. We got some more Breezy and Bryson. Kanye throwing some Drake right there. And one of my favorites from Lil Wayne. I see it right there. All right, I got you covered. Keep it plugged into the power. Enjoy your hump day. I'm back to do it again tomorrow. Same place, same time. Right here. Mwah.

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2: Columbus, what's going on? It's Nails from the Midday Kickback. Let's check out that commute.
3: 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In Columbus area traffic, we have an accident on 161 eastbound before New Albany Road. The crash is blocking your left lane. Drivers are stop and go from Little Turtle Way. Westbound 161 is flowing freely. So far this morning, we're looking good on 70 east and 70 west. No delays on 71. Construction is underway in Canal Winchester. Rager Road North is closed between 33 and Bixby. That's a permanent closure. Motorists can access 33 or Rager Road via Bixby Road. In Lockbourne, Roar Road is closed between Creekside Parkway and Shook Road for construction. That'll go through November. Checking traffic on 670 this morning. It's blowing freely.
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2: Yeah. Morning Hustle in the building. L'Oreal, Kyle Santilli, and Alton Walker. When was that exact moment you knew this day is over? What happened? We want to talk about it. 866-HUSTLE-8. 866-487-8538. All right, listen, man. We got Susan on the line from Philly. When was the exact moment you knew this date was over?
3: So I invited someone over for dinner, cooked a nice dinner. He excused himself, said he's going in the bathroom, and came out with nothing on but a condom and dress socks.
4: What?
2: Wait, that should have been when you knew the date was about to begin.
4: No, absolutely not.
3: No, that's when it was over.
4: Exactly.
3: He had black dress up in the coffin.
2: Yo!
4: Why would he think that was a
5: this
4: good
5: was the first
4: idea?
5: Time?
3: I have no idea.
5: And y'all never messed around before? This was the first, like...
3: First time.
4: First time so, like, was you house, giving him the eye? Like, I'm lost.
5: You were talking crazy. That's what it was. Stop talking all crazy on the phone. You're going to get that work.
4: But wait, how did you turn him down? Like, did he roll it down in front of you and take, like, what?
3: He just came out with an erection condom on. I just cracked up laughing. I was laughing so hard. And I told him he had to go.
2: I can see you laughing at the socks, but I ain't seen nothing else funny about the situation.
4: It's funny that he thought he was getting some.
2: Damn.
3: Exactly.
2: So he was embarrassed and had to leave, huh?
3: Yes. I actually saw him out one time in a club, but I didn't even see him.
4: I was going to say, did he avoid you?
3: I didn't give him a chance to because I turned the other way and walked away. Mm.
2: All right, baby. Mm. Damn, yo. All right, we appreciate you. That's absolutely insane.
3: All right.
2: That's not really fair, though. I mean, she must have said something to get him ready to go.
4: She didn't say anything. Men are disgusting.
2: Men are disgusting.
5: Y'all be talking nasty on the phone, and he was ready. He was like, all right. The boy came out with that thing.
4: Nah. I remember before Instagram started the whole image detection thing, like, men used to send you know what pics all the time that I didn't know, strangers. So yeah, I don't think you need a sign or a hint. Y'all are just nasty.
2: I mean, it wouldn't have been nasty if she'd wanted it, right?
4: Ugh. You gotta at least.
5: Oh, she never said she didn't do it.
2: Right.
4: I'm sorry. Just the thought is turning my stomach.
2: All right. If you didn't get through in the phone lines, you know what to do. Shoot us a voice note. Download that Morning Hustle app and let us know how you feel that way. In the meantime, we're getting ready for the Morning Hustle courtroom to open up. Yeah?
5: Yeah, man. I got a client that kicked her son out the car and y'all got the nerve to try to arrest her.
2: Ooh.
5: I'm defending her today.
2: All right, miss. Court is in session when we come back. Don't move.
0: It's the Morning Hustle.
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0: Bennett?
1: Yeah.
0: What's up, man? 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
1: Yeah.
0: Ain't nothing to him. 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
1: Yeah.
0: All right. 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We're gonna get you set up. 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
15: Columbus, what's going on? It's Nails from the Midday Kickback. Let's check out that commute.
16: Good morning. 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We have a crash on 161 eastbound before New Albany Road. It blocks the left lane. Drivers are stop and go from Little Turtle Way. So far this morning, we're looking good on I-70 east and west, checking the outer belt, no troubles there, and 670 is a smooth drive. On Bryce Road over I-70, you're reduced to three lanes for construction. And as you travel along 204 in Pickerington, 204 is closed down for ongoing road work between Pickerington and Sailor Road. And that is for the construction of a roundabout at Tollgate Road, and that'll go through the fall. Elsewhere on the drive right now, checking 104, we're problem-free in the area.
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3: We have an accident on 161 East west of New Albany Road. It is blocking your left lane. Drivers there are stop and go from Little Turtle Way. On I-70 East side westbound, traffic is moving slowly between the Fairfield Franklin County line and 270. Westbound is also slow now between James Road and Livingston. If you are traveling 670 west, it is slow there between Leonard Avenue and 3rd and 4th Street. 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

0: Jada, what's happening?
1: What's up?
0: Trying to see if you can win $1,000 today. You with that?
1: Yeah, I'm gonna try.
0: All right, hustlers, when we come back, Jada from Burlington, North Carolina is on the line, and she's gonna try her luck at the $1,000 cash grab. Don't move.
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5: 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I'm holding a can of Sprite right now, and it's part of the Sprite Living Track List. It's more than just a

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1: Columbus, what's going on? It's Nails from the Midday Kickback. Let's check out that commute.
2: Good morning. This report of Columbus area traffic is sponsored by Audible. On 161 West at Little Turtle Way, an accident is blocking your left lane. Motorists there are stop and go from Hamilton Road. As you travel 270, the South Outer Belt eastbound on the ramp connecting to Alum Creek Drive, there's an accident on the exit ramp there. On 161 eastbound west of New Albany Road, also we've picked up a crash there. It's on the shoulder. If you are traveling 70 east side westbound between 256 and 270, it is slow. Westbound is slow also between James Road and 71 and the east split.
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See you at the bar, you was hardly talking. 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
3: 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Watching a problem on the East Outer Belt, 270 northbound, south of East Broad, there's debris in the two right lanes. Those lanes are blocked and motorists are stop and go from Livingston Avenue. On the South Outer Belt, 270 East, on the ramp connecting to Allen Creek Drive, we have a crash on that ramp there. On 161 eastbound west of New Albany Road, there's an accident on the left shoulder causing some delays. On 161 westbound at Little Turtle Way, got an injury accident there. The two left lanes are blocked. It is stop and go from 62 and Johnstown Road. On 70 east side westbound, it's slow between James and the East Split.
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21: 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Those are dark times. when your wife is looking at you, you gotta question it, like, are you gonna be there for me? 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I'm talking to you. Answer the question.

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3: Yeah. What up, y'all? It's the morning hustle. L'Oreal, Kyle, Santillan, Alton Walker.
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3: All right, we were talking about the fact that, you know, Stephen A. Smith got the thumbs down award from the NABJ.
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3: But he's not the only one that people can be disappointed in. 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
3: 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Ooh. 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
15: As you travel the East Outer Belt 270 North, south of East Broad, there's debris on the road. Because of that, drivers are a stop and go from I-70 east side. Expect delays. Elsewhere, on 71 north side, southbound on the ramp from Gemini Parkway, got an accident on the entrance ramp. On 71 south side, if you're heading northbound, traffic is slow between 104 and Frank Road and I-70. On 670 eastbound after I-70, there's an accident that's over to the shoulder. This report is sponsored by Coda.
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I still help pay for the wigs. And I help with the lease. 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
1: 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It's Power 107.5. Columbus is number one for hip-hop and R&B. And home of the morning hustle. What's good? Nails holding you down right here. Remember, I just want to come straight out the gate and let you know on Friday we're doing that grand prize for the 107 days of summer, because the summer over. In fact, some people start school tomorrow. Huh? Who is it? I know a lot of the parents is like, yes, yes, yes, get out of the house. The summer was fun, man. We're wrapping up the summer with a big concert. Boosie, Webby, Pleasure P. Next Saturday, down at Kimba Live. It's about to be crazy over at Kimba Live. And we appreciate everybody who's been buying tickets at access.com, AXS.com, and winning free tickets over here from Power 107.5, because that automatically qualifies you for that whole month of free gas, which I want to remind you, this Friday at noon, that's when we're calling the grand prize winner. So, your phone could be ringing. If it rings and say our phone number, you better pick it up, because we're going to relieve some of that stress that happened this summer with gas prices. And I'm hooking you up again at 12 o'clock with Boosie, Webby, Pleasure P tickets, and getting you qualified for that free gas. 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
10: 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When your wife is looking at you, you gotta question it like, are you gonna be there for me? What you gonna do? I'm talking to you. Answer the question.

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6: Body's great.

Hey, did you hear the news? Chris Brown and Usher, they announced some more dates for that R&B tour. They'll be down in Cincinnati October 24th. Yeah, we got your tickets. All right, they're coming up at 2 o'clock right here in the midday kickback. Also, keep in mind, my first edition of What It Is, I'm going to look up and down this timeline. It's a bunch of gossip that's going down in the culture. Somebody had a baby.

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3: All right, what it is with Blueface and his new baby. I'll tell you right now, Blueface is a dad again, y'all. I give it up for him. It was cool, when he was locked up and he went on our timeline and went all this drama. Like, it was pretty cool, pretty quiet. I did enjoy that. But now we got to see him and Krishan and another new baby mama in the fold now. But congratulations to him and his baby mama. You know, it's like he's one of the top streamers right now in the culture. So shout out to Blueface. Now, what it is with Hayden Panettiere, I will give you the update that Hayden Panettiere, remember the actress from, Remember the Titans and Bring It On, amongst multiple other movies. And you know, our culture, we liked her. We like her. RIP to her. And thank you so much for all the memories. It's being said the South Carolina coroner has released her body to the family, and it's now in the hands of her family. Remember, Hayden Panettiere, she passed away, unfortunately, at the age of 36 years old. And it was a bunch of questions surrounding her death. Some people were, putting fingers, social media, court of public opinion was throwing out there, oh, she was with her boyfriend and the family didn't like. And then it was also thrown out there that it could have been possible cardiac arrest. But most reports are saying a possible accidental overdose.

0: later, you just want to know how your child died. You want an investigation. That's all his mom and his dad is looking for. And that's honestly all we're looking for. How did Nolan Wells die? We're going to find out. That investigation is going to be still going right now. And as soon as we find out more information, of course, we will let you know what it is on our website, mycolumbuspower.com and the Power 107.5 app. And remember, coming up, 11 o'clock hour, I'm going to be hooking somebody to go and hang out for the 10-year anniversary celebration of DNS Lounge with Project Pat, DJ Mr. King, and Dommy Styles over at DNS Lounge this Saturday. It's about to be a movie, right? Hooking you up in the 11 o'clock hour right here in the Midday Kickback. 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

0: That's my jam right there. That and that Dead Fresh from Lil Baby. I mean, y'all know I got a rep for Carisha too. You know that spit ad. All them scammers, man. Shout out to the boosters and scammers. I'm playing. It's Power 107.5. Columbus number one for hip-hop and R&B and home of the morning hustle. It's Nails right here. I'm playing, but... And my booster that got that game wash for the washing machine, I need you to pull up to the crib later on. All right, anyway, hey, remember coming up this hour, I am going to be hooking you up to come and hang out with some possible boosters and scammers. DNS Lounge is going to be fun this Saturday, man, celebrating 10-year anniversary of DNS Lounge with Project Pat. My brother DJ Mr. King will be DJing. Dommy Styles on the set over there, too, and you'll be in the building, too. I'm going to be hooking that up for caller number 7 in about 10 and a half minutes, okay? So about 10 minutes away, you're going to win, and that automatically qualifies you for this whole month of free gas that we're calling somebody and granting them on Friday in the lunch break mix. All right, so get ready. Midday kickback, Power 107.5. Checking in with my girl Joy Taylor in about 40 seconds to get what's going on at Power Sports.
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3: The reality is tragedy never announces that it is coming. Tragedy thrives on that one bad decision, one unnecessary risk, one moment of believing that it couldn't possibly happen to me. There was a time in our past when our main concentration was on survival. Our elders were considered strict when they would not allow us to go to anyone's house before everyone in that house was checked out. They firmly believed that the company we keep in our youth will determine the outcome of our future. And they were bound and determined that every generation would do better than the one before. Oftentimes, when a young person's future is interrupted by tragedy, it serves as a wake-up call to remind us to accept the reality that we are uniquely different from other cultures. Understanding that difference obligates us to make certain that our young survive so that they too can experience a future.
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1: Hey, I need caller number 7 to hit me up if you're trying to have a good time this Saturday. My brother DJ Mr. King, Dommy Styles, Project Pat, they'll be celebrating over there on the east side. DNS Lounge is celebrating 10 years this Saturday. It's about to be a movie. Caller number 7, you going at 614-821-1075.
2: 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Things I don't understand. 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
3: 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I got my drink, I got my music, I will share it.

0: the LSU, man. My dog that went to school at LSU, I will say. It's probably 107.5 Nails right here, man. We in the midday kickback, and I want to let you know we got our winner that's going to celebrate with DJ Mr. King, Project Pat, and Dommy Styles this Saturday, man, over at DNS Lounge, celebrating 10 years of DNS Lounge this Saturday. You can get our website right now, mycolumbuspower.com, for more information. We got it up there. And the person who won is qualified for a whole month of free gas. And guess what? We're about to do it again, because at 12 o'clock, I got more tickets for you to go and see Boosie, Webby, Pleasure P, next Saturday, August 29th at Kimba Live. I'm bringing a bottle out there and some vegetation. Hello, and some wraps. It's about to be a movie. Somebody about to win coming up at noon.
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7: 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When you think about it, you really don't even want to live because you're not going to be the same. You're not going to be who you used to be. Those are dark times. When your wife is looking at you, you got to question it like, are you going to be there for me? What you going to do? I'm talking to you. 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

0: Saturday, Kimba Live. Everybody talking about it. I know they talking about it over there at East Haven. Parsons talking about it. I know they talking about it over there on the east side.
1: Yep.
0: Rashawn, they talking about it over there in Gahanna too, right?
2: Yep.
0: Yep. They are. 614-821-1075. I'm going to hook you up with these tickets. Boosie, Webby, Pleasure P. Next Saturday, Kimba Live outside. And it won't be raining, by the way. And that'll qualify you for a month of free gas, which we're calling that grand prize winner this Friday at noon. So hopefully it's you. Caller number 7, let's go.
3: 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Because the city about to be shut down. This is not a drill. 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

0: 4821-1075. We got tickets for you, man. We in the lunch break mix on Power 107.5. It's Nails and DJ Mr. King. Hey, real quick, I'm going to shout out everybody who I've been seeing driving up and down the highways. 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Because we reposting you and we shouting you out. All right. And if you're riding on 670 or 71, do us a favor and don't stop in the middle of the damn road while you dancing to the lunch break mix. What's up?
1: Yes, the caller number 7.
0: You want to go see Boosie?
1: Hell yeah.
0: Congratulations. Yeah, you my caller number 7. Boosie will be in Pleasure Pete next Saturday at Kimba Live, and I'm qualifying you for free gas, by the way. We're doing our grand prize winner this Friday at noon, so I could be calling you back and giving you free gas too.
1: Okay.
0: Yeah, and you know what? I'm feeling real generous right now. I still feel like giving out some more tickets. 614-821-1075. Power, hello. You're not calling number 7. Hello, Power. What's up? What's up? I can't even hear you. I'm still giving you tickets because I want to give out some more tickets. So there you go. Congratulations.
1: Oh, hell yeah. Boozy badass it is.
0: Yeah, it is. Yeah, it is. Hold on for me, all right?
1: All right.
0: Yeah, man. Listen, we still got more tickets to hook you up with if you want to go. Telling you, next Saturday about to be a movie out there at Kimba Live. L3 got you later on tonight at 9 o'clock inside the 9 o'clock takeover mix. Remember, 614-821-1075. 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
1: 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Because the city about to be shut down. This is not a drill. 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

They added more dates to the R&B tour, him and Usher, and these tickets go on sale on Monday. But just in case you didn't know, I got tickets for you for that show in Cincinnati, October 24th. If you want them, you and a friend will be going down 71 to the R&B tour at 2 o'clock. So you're less than an hour away. It's Power 107.5.

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1: Midday Kickback, Power 107.5. Yay, Miss Lauryn Hill. Hey, by the way, I want you to know about what Incognito, Mrs. and Corey Grand doing. I don't think you know, but I'm going to put you on. You know how we end up sending on the Morning Hustle, Kyle, L'Oreal, and Alton, right? They decided, hey, let's put some money together and let's take care of a listener and their friend to go to Chicago and see Ye perform live. Guess what? Ain't and Mrs. and Corey Grand, they doing it too. Yeah, they flying a winner and their friend to Chicago for a homecoming show for Ye. And by the way, the deadline for this is tomorrow. So hurry up. Go get in right now. MyColumbusPower.com and tap in. And just a heads up, 2 o'clock. Remember, those Chris Brown tickets, they're yours.
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4: Fail these kids. 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
5: 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You know what I'm saying?
6: That's right. 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
4: It starts with an F.
5: Chime in with us tomorrow, man. 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Okay? 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Hit us up. 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
8: 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And tell your crew to get their fits together. Because the city about to be shut down. This is not a drill. Saturday, August 29th.

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It's so happy to see that people got AC and lights again after all these damn storms. Hey, my second edition of What It Is, my celebrity entertainment news, rumors, and gossip, less than 10 minutes away again.

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1: Hey, congratulations are in order for Blueface and his baby mama. They just had their baby. And ironically, police responded to Blueface stream
2: again.
1: But congratulations to him and his baby mama, Nevaeh. They have a little baby boy that was just born yesterday. He is all over his kick, streaming all the ignorance that he got going on around him. But, you know, new life is always something to celebrate. So shout out to Blueface and his baby mama and all they drama. Now, what it is, with an update, I got an update on Hayden. She passed away a couple days ago, you know, actress Hayden. So her body has been released from the South Carolina coroner's office to her family. So now they can plan the funeral and the home-going arrangements and whatnot. But remember, police down in South Carolina responded to a female who was unconscious and it looked like she was in cardiac arrest. That's what the report is being said. And she was in cardiac arrest where she later died. But it's now being said that she possibly died of a possible overdose, okay? We're talking about Hayden Panettiere, who played in, remember, the Titans and the cheerleading, Bring It On. It's just so many memories that we have of her. And we send our thoughts and our prayers and condolences to her family, her friends, and, of course, the fans. Now, update right here for you. Happy birthday to Nolan Wells. If you don't know the name Nolan Wells, you need to go ahead and Google it. Just think of this. A kid going out with his friends to have fun on the 4th of July on a boat on an island. All of the friends come back except that one friend. His phone makes it back. He doesn't. He's missing. 2 days later, his body's found. There's nothing wrong with a mother and a father wanting to know what happened to their child. And we won't let you forget their name, Nolan Wells. Happy 19th birthday to Nolan Wells. And I pray that they find out what really happened to Nolan Wells really soon and hold people accountable. All right. Now, what it is with these tickets for you to go and see Chris Brown, Usher, the R&B tour is going down. The new date that they announced for Cincinnati, October 24th. These tickets ain't even on sale yet. They're going to sell Monday, but we got win them before you can buy them at 2 o'clock. 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

0: lunch break mix at noon every single day is when we hooking you up with tickets to go and see the one and only Boosie Badass, Webby, and J. Cole. No, I'm talking about J. Cole. Boosie, Webby, and Pleasure P live in concert, man. It's Nails on Power 107.5. We Columbus is number one for hip hop and R&B and home of the morning hustle. What's up?
1: Hey, am I not calling number seven?
0: What's your name, girl?
1: Anaya.
0: Anaya, where you riding at right now? Where you riding?
1: From the east side, Reynoldsburg.
0: Shout out to the Berg. Anaya, you finna rep for the Berg. You calling number seven, girl. You going to see Usher and Chris Brown, girl.
1: Yeah, you know what I'm fucking doing.
0: Hey,
1: y'all hear y'all in the background?
0: Yeah, yeah. And listen to this, Anaya. Guess what else happening? I'm qualifying you for the grand prize. Yeah. By the way, that's going down on Friday at noon. You could possibly be walking away with a whole month of free gas.
1: Oh, I need that.
0: Yeah, we calling that grand prize winner this Friday at noon. That could be you. Maybe you that lucky person that Chris Brown call up on the stage too.
1: And I'm going up there. I don't care. It's a one month thing. They're going to have me on the chat room like that girl.
0: All right, Anaya, congratulations, girl.
1: All right, thank you, DJ Nell.
0: No problem, bye-bye.
1: Bye.
0: Anaya said the shade room. Hey, you winning again tomorrow. 2 o'clock is the next time to win these tickets to see Chris Brown and Usher down 71 over at Paycor Stadium in Cincinnati. And you qualify for that free gas for a whole month from Power 107.5.
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1: 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Because the city about to be shut down. 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Saturday, August 29th.

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3: The reality is tragedy never announces that it is coming. Tragedy thrives on that one bad decision, one unnecessary risk, one moment of believing that it couldn't possibly happen to me. There was a time in our past when our main concentration was on survival. Our elders were considered strict when they would not allow us to go to anyone's house before everyone in that house was checked out. They firmly believed that the company we keep in our youth will determine the outcome of our future, and they were bound and determined that every generation would do better than the one before. Oftentimes, when a young person's future is interrupted by tragedy, it serves as a wake-up call to remind us to accept the reality that we are uniquely different from other cultures. Understanding that difference obligates us to make certain that our young survive so that they too can experience a future.
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0: Yo, that is the funniest part of the song right there. Yeah. Cardi B talking about some na-na-na-na boo, but that's the funniest part of that song. Aha. From the Brim Reaper. 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I'm Nails. 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Instagram, TikTok, Threads, Twitter. I still ain't gonna call that thing X. At DJ N-A-I-L-Z. Tap in with me. I'll follow you back. So, yeah, man, you know, I might have extra tickets for you for the Chris Brown and Usher tour, the R&B tour that's pulling up to Cincinnati on October 24th. Those tickets pre-sale are on sale right now. But that's if you got the pre-sale code. But the general public can buy those tickets on Monday. But I got those tickets for you all this week at 2 o'clock. And every time you win, all this week, except Friday. Because Friday is the day that we call in the grand prize winner for Chris Brown, Usher, R&B Tour, Boosie, Webby, Pleasure P, LMA. All those who won those tickets and previous tickets throughout the summer, you qualifying for this free gas for a whole month. And that winner is going to be called this Friday at noon, all right? I'm about to slide out of the way. Up next, Ink Mrs. Corey Graham. Who, by the way, is sending you to Chicago to see Ye for a homecoming concert. 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Flight, hotel, and tickets to the show. 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MyColumbusPower.com and that Power 107.5 app. Let's go get posted on the corner. 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
1: Local for you, I'm Jared Smalley with an NBC4 News update on Urban One. Finally, a drier day today in Central Ohio, but flooding remains a major problem, specifically in Perry County. Northern local schools closed today, delaying what was supposed to be the first day back in class. No word on if the district will be back open tomorrow. Two women are recovering after a shooting, leading to a Columbus police officer firing their weapon. It happened just before 11 last night near the intersection of Washington and Gibbard Avenues. Police say the women who were injured were not shot by the officer. They're both expected to survive. Police are still searching for a suspect there. Ohio State students begin their move-in tomorrow morning on campus, and that will continue through the end of the week. Classes begin 1 week from today. And Buckeye football now 18 days from kickoff, and yesterday the Buckeyes earned the number one preseason ranking in the Associated Press poll. Join us tonight 4, 5, and 6 for those stories and your most accurate forecast. Local for you.
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7: Do you know what dark times is? 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Dark times is when the doctor is telling you that you'll never be the same again. Those are dark times. 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You're not gonna be who you used to be. 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I'm talking to you. Answer the question.

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0: Yeah.

I get those goosebumps every time, yeah. 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
28: 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We Craig and Day-Day. 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You heard what happened to the last security guards.
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Ask Pluto Bank of 21, you know what I'm saying?

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14: Do you know what dark times is? Dark times is when you in the hospital bed, not knowing if you gonna make it. Dark times is when the doctor is telling you that you'll never be the same again. Those are dark times. When you think about it, you really don't even want to live because you're not going to be the same. You're not going to be who you used to be. Those are dark times. When your wife is looking at you, you got to question it like, are you going to be there for me? What you going to do? I'm talking to you. Answer the question.

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6: Thank you.
5: My name is Incognito.
6: I'm a good sis, DJ Missy's.
5: Been keeping up with this Tupac trial.
6: Y'all, I'm... I was just telling Ink and Bistro, like, I'm so scarred. This morning I get on my phone because the internet could be a vicious place when stuff like this is going on. Mm. And I seen Tupac's autopsy pictures.
5: Ouch.
6: And I could have went the rest of my life without seeing that.
5: Mm. 30 years later.
6: 30 years later, he was so young.
5: Mm-hmm.
6: 25 years old. I didn't realize Tupac was that young.
5: Mm-hmm.
6: And all the documentaries I done seen, movies I done watched, it still never clicked that he was only 25 years old.
5: Accomplished so much, too.
6: Honestly, some artists could never reach that type of, those type of accolades at that age. But also, my heart goes out to Tupac's, like, family, like his blood cousins and things like that. Like, they got to relive all of this. 30 years later, they got to relive this situation. The internet putting photos out. We overly in the business.
5: Man, what?
6: And, like I said earlier, I hate when it's the fine ones. Like, I hate when the fine ones got to go. Like, rest in peace to Tupac. If you was here, I know I would have talked to you by now.
5: How you love that? Reporters are saying some of his relatives and family members had to walk out of the courtroom when they brought up the autopsy photos.
6: Because they reliving it. And that's their little cousin.
5: Yeah, I'm not going to count, Mrs. Many years ago, when the internet came out, I did try to look up the autopsy photos. And these are different than the ones that they actually showed.
6: These ones was graphic.
5: These was very graphic, and he looked so swole.
6: Yeah, it just was like, oh my God, he was still, even though he was a grown man, he was still a kid. Like, he was still growing to become a better man.
5: Yes.
6: And it just sucks that this was the outcome.
5: Man, that's like if somebody that's 25 now was born in 2001. Imagine Tupac being born in 2001.
6: A baby.
5: And he accomplished so much, because when he got out of jail, I think he hit the ground running like 4 or 5 years. So between all that music, well, most of that music and the movies and the stuff that he left behind.
6: I feel like if he was alive now, he would have stuck with the acting. I feel like he would have put music on the back burner.
5: Mm.
6: And I feel like he probably would have been like one of the biggest actors. We would have had to beg that man for music.
5: I like that. Stick by your radio. I got to tell you all about the One Voyage Cruise. And also, man, they say music is causing a spike in accidents, car accidents.
6: I ain't surprised.
5: We'll tell you how and why. 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
14: Do you know what dark times is? 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Dark times is when the doctor is telling you that you'll never be the same again. Those are dark times. When you think about it, you really don't even want to live because you're not going to be the same. You're not going to be who you used to be. Those are dark times. When your wife is looking at you, you got to question it like, are you going to be there for me? What you going to do? I'm talking to you. Answer the question.

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time for the king of Ohio to take over the night shift. You already know what it is, man. L3 at night. And I got more tickets for y'all. They actually right here with your name on them. You going to claim them? You going to win them here in the next 30, 45 minutes? I'm going to tell you how you can win these tickets. Shout out to all the kids that's been going back to school all week. I know Columbus City Schools is back tomorrow. So this is the last day of the summer for most of Central Ohio. Get ready. It's that time of the year. But right here is some Drake with Jay.